went down to Georgia. He was looking for a soul to steal. He was in a bind because he was way behind and he was willing to make a deal. When he came across this young man sewing on a fiddle and playing it hot, and the devil jumped up on a hickory stump and said, boy, let me tell you what. I guess you didn't know it, but I am a fiddle player too. And if you'd care to take a dare, I'll make a bet with you. Now, you play pretty good fiddle, boy, but give the devil his due. I bet a fiddle of gold against your soul, because I think I'm better than you. The boy said, my name's Johnny, and it might be a sin, but I'll take your bet, and you're going to regret, because I'm the best.

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0: Voor de mensen die kijken, ik ga op het moment live op Facebook. 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
1: Yes, yes, it's an honor to be here. Greetings, everyone.
2: Greetings.
0: Yes, greetings, man. Yes. Ron and Miron too.
1: Yes, big up Ron, Miron in another place. You don't know. One full strength, one perfect love. The yard in Iowa.
0: Yes. Okay, this has been a long time. Since
1: yes,
0: you were here?
1: 9 years ago.
2: Nine years,
1: yeah. See, I came when he just started out. And
0: yes.
1: Now he's going in his 10-year anniversary.
0: Yeah.
1: So,
2: yes.
1: Happy 10-year anniversary.
2: Yes.
1: Why, you know
2: thank
1: that,
2: you.
1: Man,
2: yes.
1: You're doing great, and we love that, because you make the people them can hear good reggae music on the radio. So, Mario, big up yourself every
2: yes.
1: time Culture Brown said that, and
2: thank
1: keep up the great works. You know what I mean? I do. This is 10-year, but you have been in it before that, so he's an icon.
2: I do my radio show 40 years.
1: Yeah, all right. See that? Yeah, man.
2: Yeah.
1: So he give thanks for that.
0: He started at 2.
2: Yeah.
1: Wow. No, he's 42.
0: Yes. Telai, you came back to Holland.
1: Yes, Holland is a very special place to me and the people of Holland. And, you know, it's a good vibes. Only when it's good you come back. You don't go back to something when it's not good. So for me to come back to Holland, that means it has to be good, because we only go back to something that's good. If something is not good, we stay away forever.
0: Yes, yes.
1: So Holland, amazing place, wonderful people, you know.
0: Mm.
1: Yeah, so I have to come back, because I love being in Holland. It's like, to me, it's like home, being around good people like Ron, Miran, my band members, you know, you guys too, and the fans, everyone. It's a wonderful feeling. So
0: yeah.
1: I say enough respect goes out to everyone in Holland, in the Schengen and the whole Germany, everywhere. But I love being in Europe. It's a wonderful feeling.
0: And you have a guest home, eh? Isn't it?
1: Eh?
0: Always when you're here, you have a guest home, and it's my
1: yes.
0: Myron.
1: Everyone treat me good when I'm here. Yeah. Myron is my brother.
0: Yes.
1: And Ron is my brother too.
0: Okay.
1: So when I'm here, I'm well taken care of.
0: Yeah.
1: You know, they make sure that I'm okay. And
0: second family.
1: Yes.

0: The positive about this place, the east of Holland, is that it's close to Germany.
1: Yes, yes, yes.
0: So you came off for five concerts, is that right?
1: Five
0: concerts, and it's in Germany and in Holland.
1: Yeah, yeah.
0: Do you experience the difference between the two countries when you're playing there?
1: It feels like the same to me, rather. I can hardly tell where I'm at. Like, it's kind of same, similar. It's only thing in Holland I say Dankuvel, and in German I say Dankuschön.
0: Yeah. very good.
1: But the people is the same vibes, like, yeah. So, yeah, man.
0: And they react the same, they say, what about covers? You only do own songs, mostly?
1: Yeah, my songs.
0: Bob Marley music at Turnover, and also
1: sometimes I sing a Bob in my set, but this time I never include one. Because, you know, I love Bob Marley too, and I do some cover stuff like in acoustic online to find. So I have 7 albums to choose from, so it's kind of not that easy, you know, like 7 album and countless singles to choose to make a set list.
0: Godesh, you knew your last album.
1: Yes.
0: And what is the inspiration for you?
1: Well, this album is Godhead, album titled Godhead. I produced this album, you know, with some other people who work on the project too, but it's on my label. It's God, I mean, like go there, like go there, you know. And this album is special to me because I lost 2 sisters in less than a year, and this album kind of drives me in a way. I've finished writing this record in less than a year and record it in less than a year. It's the fastest project I've ever worked on personally. So it means a lot to me because it's a whole kind of different vibes, different feel. Song like True Love give you a whole different kind of vibes, you know? And it's a different project to me, and I really love it. And it's the first album I do that I learn so quickly, like all the songs, I already know them. I have albums that I don't even know the song. A lot of time when I write the songs, I'm recording them out of book, and then I have to rehearse, you know. But with the Godhead album, it's like I know every song, I could perform every song. So it's a very mystical vibes, you know. And like I said, it's been driven by losing 2 sisters within a year. And, you know, like I just put my emotion and into that project instead of crying and mourning. I kind of put it in my work, so I write fast, and that's how I come about it. And God, I mean, go there, like, go. Like, you're going there, you're going somewhere. Because in Jamaica, when we say God, I mean, like, you're going there. Like I would say, for instance, hey, Miran, where are you going? Oh, I'm going to see Ron. Going to see Ron. Okay, yeah, go there. Yeah, me, I go over Ron, me, I go there. So God, I mean, go there, like.
0: Yeah, you know, Myron. Welcome.
2: Yes, hi.
0: Was it difficult to learn the new songs from Culture Brown?
3: I must say a secret. I have an app, and I put the songs in them, and they put the chords on it.
0: Yes.
3: So it's very easy to work quickly. Normally when you have new numbers, you are busy for an hour, half an hour, and you have the chords. And now you have them in
0: 2 seconds.
3: One minute.
0: Yeah.
3: So, it went good.
0: But then you know the chords, but you have to put up the fives in the whole band. And how was that working?
3: That's in the beginning it's difficult because you practice without singer, and the changes in the song depend on the singer.

0: So the
1: bridge or cars.
0: Yeah, or the bass and drum lines.
1: Mm-hmm. And brakes.
0: Yeah. So, yeah, the most thing happen when you play live.
1: Yeah.
0: Yeah.
1: But it's only five times.
0: Yeah.
1: And the first concert must be good too.
0: Yeah.
1: And nervous about that?
0: Sorry?
1: For the first concert, is there nervous in the band?
0: Not really.
1: Yeah.
0: We had a good practice.
1: Oh, yeah. So I said we had a good smoke, but the practice. Are you satisfied with the band?
2: Yes, I'm satisfied. Yeah.
1: Because the most Jamaican artists come here and have a local or band or national band, but not the all band members are coming over from Jamaica. And in this case, it's a typical.
2: No, well, you see, this is different because these band members are like my family. So we're not like, we've been connected 9 years ago, so it's a whole different thing. We're not just like co-workers. We're family. We're people who've known each other for almost 10 years. We respect each other. We work together. We stay communicating. Miran and I always, Ran and I always communicate through social media. Same. It's not like no one's here from me for 9 years and I just come here. So working with your family, it's a whole different, the respect, the chemistry, the vibes, the IRA vibes is there.
1: Yeah, right. That's maybe a good clue to that. Can you put on a song from Culture Brown?
3: What song?
1: Tell me.
2: I don't know. You want me to do one live?
3: Live?
2: One live tune. I have instrumental, you know. Why one make? I have all this.
3: Wait.
2: I have them here on my. So you'd have to get them through. If you could tap in through this.
3: No,
2: you're not.
3: No,
2: like,
3: no.
2: Okay. Well, even a couple.
3: Wait, I have.
2: Where are you in Iowa?
3: Yeah, in Iowa.
2: Your favorite song.
3: Wait.
2: Yes. Don't change your dial. Keep listening up. Kabush, Culture Brown. Ah.
3: Yeah, this one. It's not instrumental.
2: Iowa.

0: Yes, I.
1: I'm Revives, kick it live, Culture Brown in Living Colors.
2: Yes.
1: Pick up yourself, run and me running at the place too. I don't know.
0: thank you.
1: Yes, I.
0: It was kind of stupid here on the live direct. There was no music in it.
2: No,
0: okay.
2: But when the mics are on, there's no music.
0: play some music at home and it's complete.
1: Yes.
0: Last Saturday you were in our hometown, Winterswijk.
1: Yes. How was it? Tell me. Please tell me how was it, because I try my best to make everyone happy. So.
0: I was, and I mean it positive, how much you grow as artist.
2: Okay. Yes.
1: Wow.
0: It was a real, 9 years is a long time.
1: It is.
0: And if you give the same concert as 9 years before, then you're artist standing still.
1: Give thanks. Give
0: but
1: thanks.
0: You better.
1: Give thanks.
0: And that's what we need. So I really enjoyed the evening.
1: Thank you very much. Yes.
0: From beginning to ending.
1: Thank you very well.
0: So, but how did you experience the Winterswijk audience?
1: Yes, I'm very thrilled with the audience and the way they receive it also. But like I say, I try to do my best because it's 9 years ago. Mm. So I try to do better. And 9 years, as you say, a long time. We mature a lot more and everything. So it has to be better. You know, even Mario now sound better now than 9 years ago.
0: Yes, he did.
2: Yes.
1: We're growing. You know?
0: Yeah, we do.
1: We're getting better, you know. Yeah. So.
2: And we're getting older.
1: Yes.
0: Yeah. But we
1: still handsome.
0: Yeah, I said before with the coffee.
1: Yes.
0: So this we were young and beautiful. Now we're only beautiful. That's the difference. And what are the upcoming concerts? Where you're going to play?
2: Stadloon.
3: Morgen is Stadloon.
2: Stadloon. En dan Over de Top Festival.
3: Ja, leuk festival. En lichte voorden.
2: En heel belangrijk, jullie hebben heel mooi weer.
3: Ja.
2: It's a nice weather.
1: Yeah, cool.
2: Yeah, this weekend.
1: Good.
2: I think we're around 30 degrees.
1: Okay, nice.
0: Almost Jamaica.
2: Jamaica.
3: En we spelen daar om 3 uur, dus dat is een mooie tijd.
2: Ja.
3: En de volgende dag ook in Bocholt.
2: Bocholt, ja.

0: Buju.
1: Bantan.
0: Bantan.
2: Great. Is inspiration for you?
1: Inspiration. Not really, but I respect his work a lot.
2: Mm-hmm.
1: But see, I'm older than Buju.
2: Yeah.
1: Yeah. So my inspiration comes before Buju.
2: Okay.
1: Yeah. You know. Yeah. And but I respect his work, and people always say we sound.

0: like kind
1: yes.
0: of thing.
1: Yeah, yeah.
0: Extremely respect for her, but in terms of like inspiration, is like would be someone more like elderly for me. Mm. Like, you know, whether if it's Bob Marley, Dennis Brown, Uri, or kind of more. But Bojo, amazing, super amazing, but not really my inspiration.
2: You but know? When you're at home, where, what are you listening?
0: When I'm home?
2: Yeah.
0: You know, it's so funny, I listen more like Bob and them kind of stuff. I listen to more singers, singing vocals, Burning Spear.
2: Yes.
0: And like, the more roots, the kind of stuff like. Yeah. I listen to everything, to be honest.
2: Mm-hmm.
0: Everything. Listen to even rock and roll.
2: Yeah.
0: I listen to Khan, Oasis.
2: Yeah.
0: Nirvana. Yeah, that's a reggae, like different Bob. I listen to everything, dancehall, whether if it's Vibes Cartel, Popcorn, I listen to a little of everything because
2: okay.
0: it's music and it's art. So listen to everything kind of like, I'm not like a one-track person, like it's, you know, it's weird. I listen to everything.
2: Yes.
0: Yes.
1: Then we're going to send you to Hans Derksen.
0: Yeah?
1: Yeah, it's a DJ from here, but he's all the different Nirvana and all other songs.
0: Yeah,
1: so.
0: Today is gonna be the day that they're gonna bring it back to you. But I don't believe in anybody could feel.

0: Oké. Well, listen. Make a promo for the people to come to your concerts.
1: Yeah. Okay. How should we do? You wanna do it? No. All your beautiful fans out there, this is Culture Brown telling you all, please come out and see me live and live in colors alongside the amazing Pat Patrol. So,
2: yeah.
1: So,
2: yeah.
1: What the date?
3: Tomorrow.
1: So tomorrow night. Yes. Yeah, please come on out tomorrow night. You know, it's going to be extremely exciting. Okay? I love you all.
3: And it's not far from here.
1: No. No.
3: It's Stadloon. Stadloon.
1: Stadloon tomorrow Stadloon. Night. Please be there.
0: Germany.
1: Germany.
3: Germany.
1: Germany, Germany. Yes, yes.
0: And I say thank you very much for coming over.
1: Oh, thank you for having me also.
0: Yeah.
1: Know, and
0: yes. Don't let 9 years between you now.
3: Come no.
1: Okay, now it will be like maybe 9 weeks.
0: Yeah,
3: that's better. Much better.
0: You're welcome.
1: Thank you, well done.

0: Grams Morgan. A Woman Like You. Speciaal voor Johan Gerrits. Yes.
1: Now the question been asked, who is the greatest footballer in the whole wide world? There's no other answer to it than a man from Pele.
0: En onze grote vriend, ik zeg...

weed when I need to, and I need to get some rest. Yo, where's the cess? I confess, I burned the hole in the mattress. Yes, yes, it was me. I